0: beautiful, what's your
1: fun?
0: Listen to the fireplace roar. 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
0: no cabs to be.

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So Santa, bring your new saxophone, right? Everybody out there been good or what? Oh, that's not many, not many.

0: 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Harmony und dazu die schönsten Weihnachtssongs.
1: It's Christmas time. There's no need to be afraid. At Christmas time.

0: Harmonie plus Weihnachten, weil ihr einfach noch mehr Harmonie braucht.
1: This is the story of El Luto. A man who was born to be hunted like a wild animal because he was poor. But he refused to accept his fate, and today his honor has been restored.

0: 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Harmony und dazu eure liebsten Weihnachtssongs.
1: 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But do you recall the most famous reindeer of all?

0: 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I want a new Rickenbacker guitar, two Fender Bassmans, Chuck Berry songbook.
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0: 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Harmony und dazu eure liebsten Weihnachtssongs.
1: Christmas night, another fight. Tears we cried, a flood. Got all kinds of poison in, of poison in my blood. I took my feet to Oxford Street, trying to right a wrong. Just walk away, those windows say.

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1: I don't want a lot for Christmas. There is just one thing I need. I don't care about the presents underneath a Christmas tree. I just